0: 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That's our name. 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

0: show as they take over Arsenal BG Ballpark for a night at the Grizzlies. 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It all starts with a Riz Show first pitch-off. 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
3: Hey, it's Moon broadcasting live out here at Munich RBC with Rockwell Beer Garden at the Dieterich Bank Powerhouse in Columbia. That's right, I'm over in Columbia hanging out just on the other side of the river, Missouri. Come over. This is the place to be tonight for the big USA watch party. It's USA taking on Paraguay in our opener for the Big Cup festivities. And, man, this is awesome. Steamers Crew Soccer Club is hosting the whole event. I've been here for a little bit, but they've been here since 2 o'clock. 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We're feeling good. 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And go USA. 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So enter to win some tickets, have some fun, and let's go USA! 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
14: 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What are we going to get at Fast Eddie's?
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It's going to be incredible, and we'll get to hear his voice again. See you Monday. Energy up.

0: 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We'll be handing out point stickers, donuts from Donut Drive-In while supplies last, and everyone who stops by to donate will have a chance to enter to win a $500 grand prize. 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
2: Hey, it's Moon broadcasting live out here at Munich RBC with Rockwell Beer Garden at the Dieterich Bank Powerhouse in Columbia. That's right, I'm over in Columbia hanging out. Just on the other side of the river, Missouri, come over. This is the place to be tonight for the big USA watch party. It's USA taking on Paraguay in our opener for the Big Cup festivities. And, man, this is awesome. Steamers Crew Soccer Club is hosting the whole event. I've been here for a little bit, but they've been here since 2 o'clock, just absolutely partying, giving out, you know, free popcorn and all that for the kiddos. 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We're feeling good. This game is going to get underway here in just a little bit. And go USA. 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
1: Emil and the Sniffers will be at the Factory this Friday night, June the 12th. Godsmack will be at Hollywood Casino Amphitheater with Stone Temple Pilots this Sunday night, June 14th. See Matt Mason at the Hawthorne next Tuesday night, June 16th. Ryan Purds will be at the Blueberry Hill Duck Room, along with Tidal Volume next Thursday, June 18th. Ben Folds will play the Factory next Friday night, June 19th. Muse will be at Hollywood Casino Amphitheater with Block Party on July 5th. The Black Keys will be at the Factory on July the 19th. And The Urge will be headlining the Big Throwdown with Less Than Jake and My Posse in Effect on July 25th at St. Louis Music Park. The concert calendar is brought to you by Iron Age Tattoo, your number one choice for tattoo and body piercing since 1994.
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2: The match is underway. It's Moon, and I am broadcasting live from RBC Rockwell Beer Company over at Munich RBC at Dietrich Bank Powerhouse. That's right. I'm in Columbia, Illinois right now. 8719 Hanover Industrial Drive in Columbia. I'm here with the Point Street team. We're giving out a whole bunch of stuff, but the star of the show is Team USA, baby. The U.S. men's national team opening up their cup drive right now against Paraguay. And yes, we are having a giant watch party. Rockwell Beer Company knows how to do it. They've been doing it since 2 o'clock here. And the Steamers Crew Soccer Club is hosting the festivities. We have a whole bunch of point swag to give out while it lasts, because it's going pretty fast. And your way to win some tickets to a concert. But like I said, the big star is Team USA. Come on down here while we are hanging out, while this game is going on, and cheer on USA against Paraguay. We're going to come away with the win here. I know it. I just know it. 3 points, baby. 3 points. 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Now, all three Rockwell Beer Company locations are doing big watch parties right now, but I am at the Columbia, Illinois location. 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In Columbia. I'm here now. Come hang out. I'll see you in a little bit. Energy up. 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

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It's going to be incredible, and we'll get to hear his voice again. See you Monday. Energy up.

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1: 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I love this. I'm cheering on USA. I'm hoping for 15 goals by the end of this match. All ours, of course. And I'm having a great time at a great place. Again, the Steamers Crew Soccer Club is hosting the festivities, and I'll be here watching this game, partying with Rockwell Beer Company at Munich RBC at Dieterich Bank Powerhouse, 8719 Hanover Industrial Drive here in Columbia, Illinois. 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

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It's going to be incredible, and we'll get to hear his voice again. See you Monday. Energy up.

0: Hey, this is really important. You should probably listen and, you know, get involved because it's important stuff. 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
21: 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Oh, what we're living in. Let me tell you.

0: as they take over Arsenal BG Ballpark for a night at the Grizzlies. 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

0: Hey, this is really important. You should probably listen and, you know, get involved because it's important stuff. 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

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Every morning, we crap all over celebrity news, gossip, whatever the celebrities are doing. We are crapping on it every morning on the Rizzuto Show. Or if you miss this in the morning, download the podcast to hear everything you missed. It's Crap on Celebrities.

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0: This Friday morning, the Rizzuto Show, along with their radio friends from all five Hubbard stations, are set to team up to fill a truck for Operation Food Search. 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

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Energy up.

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1: 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It's going to be incredible, and we'll get to hear his voice again. See you Monday. Energy up.

0: that's not.
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It's going to be incredible, and we'll get to hear his voice again. 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Energy up.

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It's going to be incredible, and we'll get to hear his voice again. See you Monday. Energy up.

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1: 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It's going to be incredible, and we'll get to hear his voice again. 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Energy up.

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Energy up.

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Energy up.

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0: Hey, this is really important. You should probably listen and, you know, get involved because it's important stuff. 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

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It's going to be incredible, and we'll get to hear his voice again. 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Energy up.

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1: Ben Folds will play The Factory this Friday night, June 19th. 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And Avenged Sevenfold and Good Charlotte will be co-headlining on August 1st at Hollywood Casino Amphitheater. 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

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It's going to be incredible, and we'll get to hear his voice again. See you Monday. Energy up.

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It's going to be incredible, and we'll get to hear his voice again. See you Monday. Energy up.

0: Friday morning, the Rizzuto Show, along with their radio friends from all five Hubbard stations, are set to team up to fill a truck for Operation Food Search. 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
1: 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It's going to be incredible, and we'll get to hear his voice again. See you Monday. Energy up.

0: Hey, this is really important. You should probably listen and, you know, get involved because it's important stuff. 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

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It's going to be incredible, and we'll get to hear his voice again. 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Energy up.

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